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The Rise and Shiners. 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The Up All Nighters. 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
1: Good morning. Nova Scotia's Auditor General is calling on the province to make it easier for people to access out-of-province medical care when local care isn't an option. Kim Adair says her office launched a review of Nova Scotia's processes for out-of-province claims at the request of the Premier following a 2024 judicial review that found two people had been unfairly rejected. The AG found 90% of patients applying for medically necessary care outside of Nova Scotia were approved, but patients still faced an unclear and difficult pathway to access that care. She says oversight of the program administrator is inefficient, slowing response times and leading to higher costs, and the appeals process lacks clear direction. Adair also says information on the program is not readily available to patients or doctors. 8 recommendations have been made in an effort to fix those issues, and the AG says government has accepted all of them. Meanwhile, government says it's returned more than $63 million to young skilled workers through the most tax refund. The province says nearly 18,000 applications have been approved since the program began with the 2022 tax year. Labor Minister Nolan Young says the numbers prove most helps young people stay, work, and build futures in Nova Scotia. The program refunds the provincial portion of income tax on the first $50,000 earned by eligible workers under 30 in designated trades and occupations. The average refund is about $3,600. Prime Minister Mark Carney says Canada will seek private investors to help run the country's 4 largest airports in Toronto, Vancouver, Montreal, and Calgary. Speaking at the government's investment summit in Toronto, Carney says the federal government would maintain ownership of the airport land and underlying assets while bringing in new capital and expertise.

0: He says Ottawa will then reinvest tens of billions of dollars in other infrastructure, including federally run regional airports and regional transportation projects to better connect the country. Carney also announced a new expensing plan to attract new capital investment, calling it a mega deduction, and says the government will also help finance a sovereign Canadian internet network. Meanwhile, Carney's investment summit was closed by former Prime Minister Stephen Harper giving the keynote address. Harper said he is probably the most pro-American Prime Minister ever in Canada, but believes Carney had no choice but to walk away from the trade talks with Donald Trump's people. Harper said Canada needs to remain committed to retaining our economic diversity and not allow Trump to hollow out the country's industrial capacity. He said to maintain our sovereignty, we must pursue diminished reliance on the U.S. In sports, the Detroit Tigers hammered the Blue Jays 10-1 to put Toronto two games back of Cleveland for the final AL wildcard spot after the Guardians beat the White Sox 7-6. Elsewhere in the majors, Milwaukee became the first team to clinch a division title this season in taking the NL Central. The Yankees beat the Twins 8-1 and Texas down Boston 4-2. And in the NHL, the Anaheim Ducks have signed restricted free agent forward Cutter Gauthier to a six-year $81 million contract. Now you're up to date. I'm James Faulkner.
1: Good morning. Sunny throughout today with a high up to 22. A few clouds settle in tonight, low down to 12. Tomorrow, cloudy, chance of showers in the afternoon, high up to 20.
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0: Best Country, CKDH, Tony Stevens, and Nothing on Me. Good morning. Another sunny day ahead. High today should be topping out a little bit warmer than yesterday. 22 is the high for today. Tonight, a few clouds will settle in, low down to around 12 degrees. Right now, down around 6 to start off the middle of our work week. And the Ramblers, they're getting back to work on this Wednesday. Ramblers play their third game of the 26-27 regular season. They pack up the bus for the first of four straight road games. Ramblers take on the Valley Wildcats tonight, 7 o'clock, and then over the weekend, they will be up in Grand Falls and Edmundston for their lone Northern New Brunswick road trip to those two teams. So again, tonight, Ramblers Wildcats, game time is 7 o'clock.
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0: George Strait, Write This Down on today's Best Country, CKDH. Kenny Chesney making a big announcement yesterday. Kenny will be returning to stadiums for his 27 tour. He will be bringing names like Graylin James, Sheryl Crow, and Eric Church. The original Vive Room tour launches on April 24th in Tampa Bay. And Kenny announced the tour on Facebook and Instagram with the caption, "I realize we should make next year all about the stadiums." So we did. No official date on all the concerts that Kenny will be playing out just yet, but again, starts in Tampa on April 24th.
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0: Good morning. Sunny throughout today with a high up to 22. A few clouds settle in tonight, low down to 12. Tomorrow, cloudy. Chance of showers in the afternoon, high up to 20.
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1: Good morning. New Glasgow police have charged a 65-year-old man with 10 historical sexual offenses dating back more than 30 years when the victim was a child. Police say an investigation began in July after receiving a report of sexual offenses alleged to have been committed between 1986 and 1996. Joseph James Short Johnson has been charged with one count of incest, two counts each of sexual assault, sexual exploitation, and invitation to sexual touching, as well as three counts of sexual interference. Johnson was released on conditions and is scheduled to appear in Pictou Provincial Court on October 19th. New Glasgow police encourage anyone who has experienced sexual abuse or sexual offenses to come forward, including anyone with information connected to this investigation or those who want to report an unrelated incident. The town of Truro says the Hemlock Conservation Program is continuing later this month to help protect Victoria Park's old-growth forest from the invasive hemlock woolly adelgid. Started in June of 2025, the program includes a chemical treatment program to protect at-risk trees. The insect, first seen in the province in 2017, is moving rapidly through Nova Scotia's hemlock forests. When a hemlock stand is infested with the hemlock woolly adelgid, 95% of the trees can die within a 4 to 15-year period. During treatment periods, which is weather-dependent and scheduled to start September 21st, some areas of Victoria Park will be temporarily closed. Colchester County has issued a request for proposals to develop municipally owned land on Hudson Street in DeBert. Mayor Christine Blair says council split the 41.5-acre site into three lots, totaling about 8 acres, after developers called the previous 525-unit plan too large. Proposals are due October 2nd. Economic Development Officer Jan Manton tells Post Media the municipality will prioritize affordability, attainability, density, and quick timelines. The land is zoned for high-density residential, allowing for up to 16 units per lot. Council has approved extending water and sewer services, with sewer construction set to begin this fall. The town of Amherst says Fire Chief Greg Jones is resigning later this month to pursue a new opportunity. Jones has been fire chief since 2014 and a member of the Amherst Fire Department for 26 years. Mayor Rob Small thanked Jones for his service, saying he's given many years of dedicated service to the Amherst Fire Department and the community. The resignation is effective September 25th, and the town says it will provide further information about the leadership of the Amherst Fire Department and next steps when details are available. In sports, the Blue Jays fell 2 games back of Cleveland for the final AL wildcard spot after a 10-1 loss to Detroit, combined with a 7-6 win for the Guardians over the White Sox. Elsewhere, the Yankees beat the Twins 8-1 and Texas down Boston 4-2. And in the NHL, the Chicago Blackhawks have named 21-year-old Connor Bedard as the 37th captain in franchise history. Bedard is set to miss the start of the season after having surgery on his left shoulder earlier this month. Now you're up to date. I'm James Faulkner.
2: Good morning. Sunny throughout today with a high up to 22. A few clouds settle in tonight. Low down to 12. Tomorrow, cloudy. Chance of showers in the afternoon. High up to 20.

We're proud country fans. Woo! And we like it that way. Yeah, yeah. I'm turning it up. 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

0: James Barker Band on today's Best Country, CKDH on the water, Justin Moore. And before that, time's ticking. Good morning. Thanks for waking up with me. My name is Mitchell. Coming up, not this Friday, but the Friday after, the 25th, the Atlantic Superstore. They are going to be having a barbecue fundraiser next Friday in partnership with the Special Olympics. The barbecue will run from 9 a.m. until 3 p.m. with every dollar going to help support the Amherst Special Olympics Committee. The barbecue will be cash only. So again, the Atlantic Superstore having their fundraiser barbecue next Friday, the 25th, from 9 a.m. until 3 p.m., all in support of Special Olympics Amherst.
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He's a ranch hand in a pinch, man. 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

0: 1017, the CKDH, Cody Johnson. That is Horseback. Good morning, sunshine, once again for today. High up to 22. Low tonight of around 12, few clouds to settle in. Chance of showers on the way for tomorrow afternoon. Well, shout out Luke Combs and his hot start to his country music career. Yes, we can still technically count it as a start. Why? Because he has a record that has spanned 23 songs. Over the weekend, Be By You scoring a number one, and that being Luke Combs' 23rd consecutive solo number one. The song extends Luke's record for most consecutive number ones to start a career. Luke says the song dedicated to his wife, Nicole. Good morning, sunny throughout today with a high up to 22. A few clouds settle in tonight, low down to 12. Tomorrow, cloudy, chance of showers in the afternoon, high up to 20.
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2: Good morning. Nova Scotia's Auditor General is calling on the province to make it easier for people to access out-of-province medical care when local care isn't an option. Kim Adair says her office launched a review of Nova Scotia's processes for out-of-province claims at the request of the Premier following a 2024 judicial review that found two people had been unfairly rejected. The AG found 90% of patients applying for medically necessary care outside of Nova Scotia were approved, but patients still faced an unclear and difficult pathway to access that care. She says oversight of the program administrator is inefficient, slowing response times and leading to higher costs, and the appeals process lacks clear direction. Adair also says information on the program is not readily available to patients or doctors. 8 recommendations have been made in an effort to fix those issues, and the AG says government has accepted all of them. Meanwhile, government says it's returned more than $63 million to young skilled workers through the most tax refund. The province says nearly 18,000 applications have been approved since the program began with the 2022 tax year. Labor Minister Nolan Young says the numbers prove most helps young people stay, work, and build futures in Nova Scotia. The program refunds the provincial portion of income tax on the first $50,000 earned by eligible workers under 30 in designated trades and occupations. The average refund is about $3,600. Prime Minister Mark Carney says Canada will seek private investors to help run the country's 4 largest airports in Toronto, Vancouver, Montreal, and Calgary. Speaking at the government's investment summit in Toronto, Carney says the federal government would maintain ownership of the airport land and underlying assets while bringing in new capital and expertise. He says Ottawa will then reinvest tens of billions of dollars in other infrastructure, including federally run regional airports and regional transportation projects to better connect the country. Carney also announced a new expensing plan to attract new capital investment, calling it a mega deduction, and says the government will also help finance a sovereign Canadian internet network. Meanwhile, Carney's investment summit was closed by former Prime Minister Stephen Harper giving the keynote address. Harper said he is probably the most pro-American Prime Minister ever in Canada, but believes Carney had no choice but to walk away from the trade talks with Donald Trump's people. Harper said Canada needs to remain committed to retaining our economic diversity and not allow Trump to hollow out the country's industrial capacity. He said to maintain our sovereignty, we must pursue diminished reliance on the U.S. In sports, the Detroit Tigers hammered the Blue Jays 10-1 to put Toronto 2 games back of Cleveland for the final AL wildcard spot after the Guardians beat the White Sox 7-6. Elsewhere in the majors, Milwaukee became the first team to clinch a division title this season in taking the NL Central. The Yankees beat the Twins 8-1 and Texas down Boston 4-2. And in the NHL, the Anaheim Ducks have signed restricted free agent forward Cutter Gauthier to a 6-year, $81 million contract. Now you're up to date. I'm James Faulkner.
3: Good morning. Sunny throughout today with a high up to 22. A few clouds settle in tonight, low down to 12. Tomorrow, cloudy, chance of showers in the afternoon, high up to 20.
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0: hate, love Kane Brown Marshmallow. In before that, with Miles on It. Well, a mansion from the TV series Fresh Prince of Bel-Air is set to hit the market. The mansion from the Fresh Prince, currently listed for sale at a 25% discount. The LA property's exterior be instantly recognizable to any Fresh Prince fans who, of course, the show was filmed on the stage, but the house that is for sale was used for all the exterior shots from the show. The asking price right now, just shy of $23 million as it stands. And if it is not sold, it will be demolished. The six-bedroom property, also the filming location for the FX Hulu series, The Shards.
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0: Chris Stapleton, Broken Halos on today's Best Country, a CKDH, Morgan Wallen. Before that, with Don't Wait. The town of Amherst, they have their nominations open for the 2026 Pet Mayoral Campaign. You can head over to the town of Amherst Facebook page to nominate your furry friend to run this year to be the pet mayor of Amherst. You can also visit the LA Animal Shelter's website, laanimalshelter.org, to register your pet as well. Nominations close next Tuesday, the 22nd, so you do have a little bit of time to maybe take the super of cutest photos of your pet and have those into the submission form for, again, the 2026 Pet Mayor Race for the town.
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0: Good morning. Sunny throughout today with a high up to 22. A few clouds settle in tonight. Low down to 12. Tomorrow, cloudy. Chance of showers in the afternoon. High up to 20.

Pop's farm was a place to go. Load a truck up, hit the dirt road. Jump the barbed wire, spread the word. Light the bonfire and call the girls. King in the can and the Marlboro man. Jack and Jim were a few good men. 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I'm tired of talking, man. Y'all ain't listening. No more.

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3: Good morning. New Glasgow police have charged a 65-year-old man with 10 historical sexual offenses dating back more than 30 years when the victim was a child. Police in investigation began in July after receiving a report of sexual offenses alleged to have been committed between 1986 and 1996. Joseph James Short Johnson has been charged with one count of incest, two counts each of sexual assault, sexual exploitation, and invitation to sexual touching, as well as three counts of sexual interference. Johnson was released on conditions and is scheduled to appear in Pictou Provincial Court on October 19th. New Glasgow police encourage anyone who has experienced sexual abuse or sexual offenses to come forward, including anyone with information connected to this investigation or those who want to report an unrelated incident. The town of Truro says the Hemlock Conservation Program is continuing later this month to help protect Victoria Park's old-growth forest from the invasive hemlock woolly adelgid. Started in June of 2025, the program includes a chemical treatment program to protect at-risk trees. The insect, first seen in the province in 2017, is moving rapidly through Nova Scotia's hemlock forests. When a hemlock stand is infested with the hemlock woolly adelgid, 95% of the trees can die within a 4 to 15-year period. During treatment periods, which is weather-dependent and scheduled to start September 21st, some areas of Victoria Park will be temporarily closed. Colchester County has issued a request for proposals to develop municipally owned land on Hudson Street in DeBert. Mayor Christine Blair says council split the 41.5-acre site into three lots, totaling about 8 acres, after developers called the previous 525-unit plan too large. Proposals are due October 2nd. Economic Development Officer Jan Manton tells Post Media the municipality will prioritize affordability, attainability, density, and quick timelines. The land is zoned for high-density residential, allowing for up to 16 units per lot. Council has approved extending water and sewer services, with sewer construction set to begin this fall. The town of Amherst says Fire Chief Greg Jones is resigning later this month to pursue a new opportunity. Jones has been fire chief since 2014 and a member of the Amherst Fire Department for 26 years. Mayor Rob Small thanked Jones for his service, saying he's given many years of dedicated service to the Amherst Fire Department and the community. The resignation is effective September 25th, and the town says it will provide further information about the leadership of the Amherst Fire Department and next steps when details are available. In sports, the Blue Jays fell 2 games back of Cleveland for the final AL wildcard spot after a 10-1 loss to Detroit, combined with a 7-6 win for the Guardians over the White Sox. Elsewhere, the Yankees beat the Twins 8-1 and Texas down Boston 4-2. And in the NHL, the Chicago Blackhawks have named 21-year-old Connor Bedard as the 37th captain in franchise history. Bedard is set to miss the start of the season after having surgery on his left shoulder earlier this month. Now you're up to date. I'm James Faulkner.
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5: Good morning. Sunny throughout today with a high up to 22. A few clouds settle in tonight. Low down to 12. Tomorrow, cloudy. Chance of showers in the afternoon. High up to 20.
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0: Jelly Roll, that's hands up on today's Best Country. CKDH, Jess Moskaluk. In before that, Cheap Wine and Cigarettes. Results in from yesterday's Vogue Optical web poll question, and it wasn't particularly close. We asked you, should Canada offer land to Elon Musk for future mega factory projects? Number one answer, of course, was no. 83% of the vote, yes, the only other option. So that was second place at 17%. A very topical web poll question for today is the town of Amherst looking to expand ATV access in the downtown core. We're asking you, should ATVs and similar vehicles be allowed on all town roads? Your options, yes or no. You can cast your vote over on CKDH.com.
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0: Today's Best Country of 101.7 is CKDH Jordan Davis, Turn This Truck Around, Stella Lefty. In before that with Boston, nice and sunny for today. High should be around 22 tonight. A little chilly, low down to around 12. Partly cloudy skies overnight. The town of Amherst announcing yesterday that the splash pads around the town are closed for the season. So if you are someone who takes advantage to cool off at splash pads again, they are done for the year. Parks crews parks will also be going under winterization projects in the coming weeks. So again, splash pads closed. Parks are also going to be starting to be winterized in the upcoming weeks around the town.
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0: Good morning. Sunny throughout today with a high up to 22. A few clouds settle in tonight, low down to 12. Tomorrow, cloudy. Chance of showers in the afternoon, high up to 20.
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3: Good morning. Nova Scotia's Auditor General is calling on the province to make it easier for people to access out-of-province medical care when local care isn't an option. Kim Adair says her office launched a review of Nova Scotia's processes for out-of-province claims at the request of the Premier following a 2024 judicial review that found two people had been unfairly rejected. The AG found 90% of patients applying for medically necessary care outside of Nova Scotia were approved, but patients still faced an unclear and difficult pathway to access that care. She says oversight of the program administrator is inefficient, slowing response times and leading to higher costs, and the appeals process lacks clear direction. Adair also says information on the program is not readily available to patients or doctors. 8 recommendations have been made in an effort to fix those issues, and the AG says government has accepted all of them. Meanwhile, government says it's returned more than $63 million to young skilled workers through the most tax refund. The province says nearly 18,000 applications have been approved since the program began with the 2022 tax year. Labor Minister Nolan Young says the numbers prove most helps young people stay, work, and build futures in Nova Scotia. The program refunds the provincial portion of income tax on the first $50,000 earned by eligible workers under 30 in designated trades and occupations. The average refund is about $3,600. Prime Minister Mark Carney says Canada will seek private investors to help run the country's 4 largest airports in Toronto, Vancouver, Montreal, and Calgary. Speaking at the government's investment summit in Toronto, Carney says the federal government would maintain ownership of the airport land and underlying assets while bringing in new capital and expertise. He says Ottawa will then reinvest tens of billions of dollars in other infrastructure, including federally run regional airports and regional transportation projects to better connect the country. Carney also announced a new expensing plan to attract new capital investment, calling it a mega deduction, and says the government will also help finance a sovereign Canadian internet network. Meanwhile, Carney's investment summit was closed by former Prime Minister Stephen Harper giving the keynote address. Harper said he is probably the most pro-American Prime Minister ever in Canada, but believes Carney had no choice but to walk away from the trade talks with Donald Trump's people. Harper said Canada needs to remain committed to retaining our economic diversity and not allow Trump to hollow out the country's industrial capacity. He said to maintain our sovereignty, we must pursue diminished reliance on the U.S. In sports, the Detroit Tigers hammered the Blue Jays 10-1 to put Toronto 2 games back of Cleveland for the final AL wildcard spot after the Guardians beat the White Sox 7-6. Elsewhere in the majors, Milwaukee became the first team to clinch a division title this season in taking the NL Central. The Yankees beat the Twins 8-1 and Texas down Boston 4-2.

0: 2. And in the NHL, the Anaheim Ducks have signed restricted free agent forward Cutter Gauthier to a 6-year, $81 million contract. Now you're up to date. I'm James Faulkner.
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3: Good morning. Sunny throughout today with a high up to 22. A few clouds settle in tonight, low down to 12. Tomorrow, cloudy, chance of showers in the afternoon, high up to 20.
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0: Brett Kissel, Dierks Bentley, and Hurtin' Songs. It's today's Best Country, 101.7, CKDH Shaboozy. Before that, with a bar song. Kenny Chesney heading back out onto the road for the 27 concert season. Kenny, alongside of names like Graylin James, Sheryl Crow, and Eric Church, will be heading to stadiums across North America for the 2027 Original Five Room Tour, which will kick off in Tampa, Florida on April 24th. Kenny saying, "We started to love how it felt to perform at the stadium, how loud, how fast, how much energy comes hurling at us. And I don't know if we knew how much we missed it." And then it hit me. Kenny, again, heading back out on tour for the 2027 Original Vibe Room Tour, joined by Graylin James, Sheryl Crow, and Eric Church.
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0: Today's Best Country, CKDH, Bailey Zimmerman, Chevy Silverado. Ramblers are on the road tonight as they look to knock off top of the league Valley Wildcats. I never thought I'd say that in my life. Cats currently top of the league in the early parts of the 26-27 MHL season. Ramblers on the road to Berwick tonight to face off against the Wildcats. The first of three road games this week for the Ramblers. The Rams also get the Edmundston Grand Falls road trip out of the way this weekend as well. Next home game for the Ramblers is Saturday, September 22nd, as they host the Miramichi Timberwolves.
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0: Good morning. Sunny throughout today with a high up to 22. A few clouds settle in tonight. Low down to 12. Tomorrow, cloudy. Chance of showers in the afternoon. High up to 20.
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3: Good morning. New Glasgow police have charged a 65-year-old man with 10 historical sexual offenses dating back more than 30 years when the victim was a child. Police investigation began in July after receiving a report of sexual offenses alleged to have been committed between 1986 and 1996. Joseph James Short Johnson has been charged with one count of incest, two counts each of sexual assault, sexual exploitation, and invitation to sexual touching, as well as three counts of sexual interference. Johnson was released on conditions and is scheduled to appear in Pictou Provincial Court on October 19th. New Glasgow police encourage anyone who has experienced sexual abuse or sexual offenses to come forward, including anyone with information connected to this investigation or those who want to report an unrelated incident. The town of Truro says the Hemlock Conservation Program is continuing later this month to help protect Victoria Park's old-growth forest from the invasive hemlock woolly adelgid. Started in June of 2025, the program includes a chemical treatment program to protect at-risk trees. The insect, first seen in the province in 2017, is moving rapidly through Nova Scotia's hemlock forests. When a hemlock stand is infested with the hemlock woolly adelgid, 95% of the trees can die within a 4 to 15-year period. During treatment periods, which is weather-dependent and scheduled to start September 21st, some areas of Victoria Park will be temporarily closed. Colchester County has issued a request for proposals to develop municipally owned land on Hudson Street in DeBert. Mayor Christine Blair says council split the 41.5-acre site into three lots, totaling about 8 acres, after developers called the previous 525-unit plan too large. Proposals are due October 2nd. Economic Development Officer Jen Manton tells Post Media the municipality will prioritize affordability, attainability, density, and quick timelines. The land is zoned for high-density residential, allowing for up to 16 units per lot. Council has approved extending water and sewer services, with sewer construction set to begin this fall. The town of Amherst says Fire Chief Greg Jones is resigning later this month to pursue a new opportunity. Jones has been fire chief since 2014 and a member of the Amherst Fire Department for 26 years. Mayor Rob Small thanked Jones for his service, saying he's given many years of dedicated service to the Amherst Fire Department and the community. The resignation is effective September 25th, and the town says it will provide further information about the leadership of the Amherst Fire Department and next steps when details are available. In sports, the Blue Jays fell 2 games back of Cleveland for the final AL wildcard spot after a 10-1 loss to Detroit, combined with a 7-6 win for the Guardians over the White Sox. Elsewhere, the Yankees beat the Twins 8-1 and Texas down Boston 4-2. And in the NHL, the Chicago Blackhawks have named 21-year-old Connor Bedard as the 37th captain in franchise history. Bedard is set to miss the start of the season after having surgery on his left shoulder earlier this month. Now you're up to date. I'm James Faulkner.
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5: Good morning. Sunny throughout today with a high up to 22. A few clouds settle in tonight, low down to 12. Tomorrow, cloudy, chance of showers in the afternoon, high up to 20.
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0: carry on. It's today's Best Country, CKDH, talking earlier this hour. Kenny heading back out on tour with Eric Church, Shania Twain, and more for his 2027 Stadium Series shows. 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

0: memory. It's today's best country, 101.7 CKDH. Good morning. Sunny today, high up to 22. The Real Atlantic Superstore, they're going to be having a fundraiser barbecue. That's going to be coming up not this Friday, but next Friday. 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
0: Good morning. Sunny throughout today with a high up to 22. A few clouds settle in tonight, low down to 12. Tomorrow, cloudy, chance of showers in the afternoon, high up to 20.
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0: I'll catch you. I'm wrapping up our 90s at 9 on CKDH. A small town, a Saturday night. Paul Brandt, and before that, and I Do Cherish You. Take a look back on this day in history now for this Wednesday, September the 16th, the 259th day of the year, 106 days left of 2026. Today, Step Family Day, Play-Doh Day, and Tattoo Story Day as well. It was on this day in 1908 that General Motors was founded. 1955, Play-Doh hits the market. Also on this day, 1984, Miami Vice makes its debut on TV. And also on this day, back in 1996, the O.J. Simpson civil trial began. 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

0: comes in back in the saddle. Good morning. Sunshine in the forecast for today. High of around 22 tonight. Few clouds settle in, low down to around 12 degrees. Nominations are still open for the Town of Amherst pet mayoral election. You can nominate your pet one of two ways. You can visit the Town of Amherst Facebook page to find out all the information there. Or if you don't have Facebook, you can also visit the LA Animal Shelter's website, that being laanimalshelter.org. You can nominate your pet there. Nominations open for about another week. They close on the 22nd, which is Tuesday of next week.
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0: Good morning, sunny throughout today with a high up to 22. A few clouds settle in tonight, low down to 12. Tomorrow, cloudy, chance of showers in the afternoon, high up to 20.
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0: Country, Kane Brown, and I Can Feel It. Morgan Wallen, Ella Langley before that, and Can't Love You Anymore. Well, if you ever wanted to live in a piece of TV history, the Fresh Prince of Bel-Air mansion is for sale. 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The LA property's exterior, instantly recognizable from the popular Fresh Prince show. The asking price right now, $23 million, $22.95 million to be exact, and stands to be demolished if it's not sold in the near future. The property was also the filming location for the FX Hulu series The Shards, if you watch that show.
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6: Good morning. Sunny throughout today with a high up to 22. A few clouds settle in tonight. Low down to 12. Tomorrow, cloudy. Chance of showers in the afternoon. High up to 20.
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6: CKDH weather forecast, a mainly sunny day today with a high 22. Tonight, some clouds settle in, low down to 12. Tomorrow, cloudy. Chance of showers as well with a high of 20.

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9: CKDH weather forecast, a mainly sunny day today with a high 22. Tonight some clouds settle in, low down to 12. Tomorrow, cloudy. Chance of showers as well with a high of 20.
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0: And he's had the carry on 101.7 CKDH. 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
6: CKDH weather forecast, a mainly sunny day today with a high 22. Tonight some clouds settle in, low down to 12. Tomorrow, cloudy. Chance of showers as well with a high of 20.
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0: Max McDowell, Better Me For You, 101.7 CKDH, Today's Best Country. Josh Turner has one of those voices that you recognize the moment you hear it, that long black train, that deep voice from Josh Turner. But there was another job that he once tried to land that had nothing to do with music. He said he once threw his hat in the ring for a Home Depot commercial, but he didn't get the gig. The role ended up going to actor Josh Lucas, who country fans might recognize as the young John Dutton on Yellowstone.
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8: MP Alana Hurdle here. Let's be real for a second. When you hear a politician start talking, you are ready to tune out. But here's the thing. I don't want to talk. I became a member of Parliament because I wanted to listen. Because you know your problems better than anyone else ever will. So let's cut through all the noise, grab a seat, and work together in 2026.
9: KDH weather forecast, a mainly sunny day today with a high 22. Tonight, some clouds settle in, low down to 12. Tomorrow, cloudy. Chance of showers as well with a high of 20.
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0: Russell Dickerson, Worthy Wild, the 101.7 CKDH. Look for the documentary coming soon from Lana Del Rey and Zach Bryan. This coming from Lana Del Rey's Instagram post that we finally got our song done, and that's no lie. She didn't give away the title, but there is a collaboration, and they recorded it in Massachusetts.
1: Hello, this is Constable Jim Shields with RCMP Traffic Services, reminding motorists that if you pass a stopped emergency vehicle on the side of the road, you are required to slow down to 60 kilometers per hour and change lanes to move away from the emergency vehicle if it is safe to do so.
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0: Elma James, Alternative Ending, 101.7 CKDH, today's best country. You may not need a long workout to get a big health boost. You may have heard this before, that a new study suggests that 3 minutes of intense exercise can trigger more changes in the body than going for 90 minutes of moderate exercise. And, well, you might not have time to do 90 minutes, so if you can do 3 minutes of intense exercise, and blood tests in this study show that short, intense workouts will change hundreds of proteins linked to heart health, metabolism, and tissue repair. And after 8 weeks, the effects were still showing up.
1: Hello, this is Constable Jim Shields with RCMP Traffic Services, reminding motorists that if you pass a stopped emergency vehicle on the side of the road, you are required to slow down to 60 kilometers per hour and change lanes to move away from the emergency vehicle if it is safe to do so.
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2: 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She did him dirty, took him to the club.

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0: 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Jason Aldean, James Barker Band, and John Party, they're all next.
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4: CKDH weather forecast, a mainly sunny day today with a high 22. Tonight, some clouds settle in, low down to 12. Tomorrow, cloudy. Chance of showers as well with a high of 20.
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3: Good afternoon. A new poll is finding the premier's approval remains near the bottom of the list of provincial leaders across the country. The latest quarterly data out from Angus Reid is showing Tim Houston's approval did see some gains, with 37% of Nova Scotian respondents now supporting his performance, up 3 points. The rating puts Houston second last in the country, only ahead of Ontario's Doug Ford, who is at 31%. The pollster says 55% disapprove of Houston's performance as premier and says his personal popularity has not rebounded since the unpopular spring budget. Elsewhere in the country, Manitoba's Wab Kanew is the only premier seeing support from a majority of residents at 63% support. The province says it's exceeding some of its targets as part of its strategy to get more homes built. Housing Minister John White says 3 years into the 5-year Action for Housing plan, the way has been paved to build nearly 80,000 new units. He says government has also outpaced targets for improved affordability and housing conditions. Speaking to reporters, White says he knows there are people still struggling and there's lots of work ahead.
4: I can say that at year 3 of a 5-year plan, I like where it's going. I see progress. If I go back to my teaching days, I would say I can't write a book yet, but I can write a page. And that's where we're at. We're just getting there.
3: White says his goal is to get the vacancy rate, which currently sits around 2.7% in Nova Scotia, up to between 3 and 5%. The case of two people accused of disposing of the body of a baby in Halifax earlier this year will be back before a judge next month. The couple was arrested in May after a woman showed up to hospital in critical condition. Authorities determined she'd just given birth and the newborn's remains were found in the woods near Halifax days later. According to Steve Bruce with the Chronicle Herald, the two people facing charges, 24-year-old Sukhpreet Singh, who is related to the woman who died, and his wife, 27-year-old Ramandeep Kaur, appeared in court in Halifax on Monday. Their legal aid lawyers requested the case be adjourned until October 14th.

0: you on opening the door for Canada to being the first associate member of the European Union.
1: In a statement, the Prime Minister's office says Carney welcomes the EU President's proposal and the approach to a closer relationship between Canada and the bloc will be defined together. Health Canada is recalling some frozen raspberries because of norovirus. Jen Nicholson has some details for us.
2: Recalls Canada says Alasco brand frozen raspberries were distributed in New Brunswick, Nova Scotia, and PEI, as well as Manitoba, Newfoundland and Labrador, Ontario, and Quebec. The notice affects Alasco frozen whole raspberries in the 1 kg size, as well as Alasco IQF whole raspberries in the 5 kg size. The release says norovirus often begins suddenly. The main symptoms are diarrhea, vomiting, nausea, and stomach cramps. The notice says do not consume, sell, serve, or distribute recalled products. It says they should be thrown out or returned to the location where they were purchased. It goes on to say if you think you became sick from consuming a recalled product, to contact your health care provider. For MBS News, I'm Jen Nicholson.
1: In sports, the Blue Jays, two games behind Cleveland and a half a game behind Texas for the final wild card spot, play Detroit. The Red Sox playing Texas, the Yankees in Minnesota. In the MHL, the Ramblers are at the Apple Dome to play the Wildcats. Now you're up to date. I'm Mark Hodgins.
3: CKDH weather forecast, a mainly cloudy evening tonight, low down to 12. Clouds stick around tomorrow with a chance of showers in the afternoon, high of 20. Cloudy for tomorrow night, chance of showers, low down to 14.

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0: Zach John can't get to drinking. Hey, if you've got a mosquito bite, cover it with a piece of tape. A pediatric allergist, Dr. Zachary Rubin, says bite triggers your immune system to release a histamine, causing the bad itch. You know what I'm talking about. The tape creates sensory mechanical interference, activating nerves that can temporarily interrupt the itch signal reacting to your brain. Before reaching your brain, the tape can help, okay? They're saying it's going to keep you from scratching, which only makes things worse. I've always did the whole cross thing on a mosquito bite and for some reason convinced myself that that was the thing to do. But probably not. Yeah, I'm not convinced anymore. Rubin recommends a cold compress and hydrocortisone cream and that's it.
1: Hey!
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5: 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For all the ways we stay connected, Eastlink, proudly Atlantic Canadian.
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0: 1017 CKDH playing today's best country. Yesterday, I talked about video games just for a little bit. There was a lot in the study that I found on ctvnews.ca. But today, there's a headliner that says, good news. Video games may not be as bad as your brain as your parents told you. Research suggests that action games can help people learn new tasks faster. Strategy games may improve how quickly you process information. And if you're not a gamer, try a crossword puzzle instead.
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5: CKDH weather forecast, a mainly cloudy evening tonight, low down to 12. Clouds stick around tomorrow with a chance of showers in the afternoon, high of 20. Cloudy for tomorrow night, chance of showers, low down to 14.
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1: Good afternoon. Cabot has announced a new Riverfront 18-hole golf course in Collingwood Corner named Cabot Wilds. This is the third Cabot golf course in the province, with the other two in Cape Breton. A release says the 2,500-acre golf resort destination along River Phillip is being developed in partnership with John Bragg and his family, founders of Oxford Frozen Foods. That course is designed by Toronto-based architect Jeff Mingay. It's scheduled to open for preview play next year. It will include a clubhouse, multiple dining experiences, a recreation pavilion, racket sport facilities, and a residential real estate. The official opposition says government is not doing enough on the housing file. NDP leader Claudia Chender's comments come after the housing minister said earlier today government is exceeding some of its targets as part of its five-year housing plan. Chender says people are feeling the pinch when it comes to affording a place to live.
2: This government says the answer to the housing crisis is to build more housing. It's clear from the announcement today that while they are clearing the path, they haven't in fact built anywhere near the housing that their plan proposes. We measure things in finishes, not starts. And we need a great deal more affordable housing.
1: Housing Minister John White says 3 years into the five-year Action for Housing plan, the way has been paved to building nearly 80,000 new units, also saying government has outpaced targets for improved affordability and housing conditions. Premier Tim Houston has seen a slight increase in approval, according to a new Angus Reid Institute poll. 37% of Nova Scotians say they approve of Houston's performance. That's up from 34% in June. 55% disapprove. The poll finds Manitoba Premier Wab Kanu is the only provincial premier with majority approval at 63%. British Columbia's David Eby and Ontario's Doug Ford recorded the largest increases, both gaining 10 points. The Angus Reid Institute surveyed more than 3,300 Canadians from September 8th to 15th. The RCMP says it's investigating after video surfaced online of a driver hitting some very high speeds in Nova Scotia. The Mounties say in that video posted September 12th, the driver appears to be going more than 300 kilometers per hour in the Anaganish area, and based on comments, they say they were driving a Corvette. In the last few days, police say they've received information that the vehicle involved may be connected to other local driving complaints as well. They say at 300 kilometers per hour, it can take hundreds of meters to come to a complete stop, and that means you don't have much time to react if something unexpected happens on the road. Sergeant James Jessam says driving that fast is a serious danger and not a thrill. Anyone with information on the driver or the vehicle involved is asked to reach out to the RCMP or anonymously to Crime Stoppers. Canada has been formally invited for talks to become the European Union's first ever associate member. With Prime Minister Mark Carney in attendance, EU Commission President Ursula von der Leyen extended the invite during an address to the European Parliament.
3: We want to bring the relationship with Canada to the highest level possible. And dear Mark, I said we must urgently reimagine our partnerships. So I would like to work with you on opening the door for Canada to being the first associate member of the European Union.
1: The Prime Minister's office says Canada welcomes the proposal to

0: 1,000 from the Atlantic provinces. The event runs today and Thursday and is expected to bring together more than 6,500 AI decision makers and experts. In sports, the Blue Jays 2 games behind Cleveland and a half a game behind Texas for the final wild card spot play Detroit. The Red Sox are playing Texas. The Yankees are in Minnesota. In the MHL, the Ramblers are at the Apple Dome to play the Wildcats. Now you're up to date. I'm Mark Hodgins.
1: CKDH weather forecast, a mainly cloudy evening tonight, low down to 12. Clouds stick around tomorrow with a chance of showers in the afternoon, high of 20. Cloudy for tomorrow night, chance of showers, low down to 14.
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0: Kind of great. I think it's huge welcome. 101.7 CKDH playing today's best country. Coming up next, Dean Brody, Dylan Scott, and Brock Phillips with Something Else. 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

0: 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And always keeping you informed on local events, and you can be a part of the conversation on Facebook as well. 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It's on there too. You can always just be a part of the morning show with Mitchell in the morning.
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6: CKDH weather forecast, a mainly cloudy evening tonight, low down to 12. Clouds stick around tomorrow with a chance of showers in the afternoon, high of 20. Cloudy for tomorrow night, chance of showers, low down to 14.
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0: 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ATVs and similar vehicles will be soon allowed on all roads within the town of Oxford, Nova Scotia, a move that comes after it opened up select streets 2 years ago. The Oxford Town Council voted on July 29th of this year to approve the one-year pilot program allowing ATVs on all town roads. Our question for you is, should ATVs and similar vehicles be allowed on all town roads? 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

0: High Valley, that single man. 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The biggest songs of the week on the Country Top 40 Countdown. 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
6: CKDH weather forecast, a mainly cloudy evening tonight, low down to 12. Clouds stick around tomorrow with a chance of showers in the afternoon, high of 20. Cloudy for tomorrow night, chance of showers, low down to 14.
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8: CKDH weather forecast, a mainly cloudy evening tonight, low down to 12. Clouds stick around tomorrow with a chance of showers in the afternoon, high of 20. Cloudy for tomorrow night, chance of showers, low down to 14.
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